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Charlie from the book Charlie and the Chocolate Factory was originally supposed to be an African-American young man. And Roald Dahl, actually, when he took it to the publisher, was forced to change his race to white to appeal to the readers. It was the early 1960s, as a matter of fact, when 92.9 Peak FM. 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

0: You have found the home of TJ in the morning. 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

0: Will Smith is opening up for Ed Sheeran with 92.9 Peak FM. That will be on the 4th of July. Angie just found out that she gets to stay at Gaylord Rockies Resort and go to that big show. So she's really excited. Maybe you know her. Maybe you're going to hit her up for a chance to go with 92.9 Peak FM. 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
11: Making sure your kids get enough sleep. It's one of the most important things you can do for them as a parent, and yet it's often overlooked. Not only does sleep in the early years set the stage for mental and physical health, it also creates the foundation for how one sleeps later in life. That's according to the National Sleep Foundation. Now, that organization recommends 14 to 17 hours a night for newborns, 12 to 15 for infants, 11 to 14 for toddlers, 10 to 13 for preschoolers, and 9 to 11 for school-aged children. When it's age appropriate, start by talking to your kids about why sleep is important. It helps their body grow, helps their brains learn, helps their mood stay steady. Don't underestimate the importance of a routine. You can even narrate what you're doing step by step to help them along the way. I'm Dr. Sanjay Gupta, helping you live a better life.
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Just talked to Angie and Scarlett. 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
12: If you are struggling with substance abuse, alcohol, pills, whatever it may be, first of all, it's nothing to be ashamed of. We know addiction is a brain disease, and we also know getting into recovery can be tough. Also, in case this helps, I want to tell you about a new study out of Harvard School of Public Health, which found that spiritual belief, the idea of a steady religious practice, had a protective effect from addiction. Experts we talked to told us there were probably a few reasons why this might be the case. Number one, excessive drug and alcohol use would not be the norm in a religious community, and people want to fit in. Two, a belief in a higher power provides people with hope and solace, great foils for addiction. And three, and I think there's some merit to this, regular attendance in a faith community also provides connection. Just like in AA, camaraderie and social support is often what you need. I'm Dr. Sanjay Gupta, helping you live a better life.

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It's all available. Club 929. I knew you'd be excited. It's 929 Peak FM. Just text the word PEAK. That is Peak. The 719-715-0929.

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from Allison Moyer. That's Situation Yazoo. This week it's Hot Hit 24. I'm Kid Kelly. Hey, these are top 25 hot hits for the week ending June 13, 2026. These guys built this song around a leftover idea, and it proved to be one of their best songs, unexpected from a left field place. That's the rumor. Genesis has Hot Hit 23 this week. 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
5: A better life with Dr. Sanjay Gupta.
6: 20 years ago, the average attention span was about 2.5 minutes. Today, it's just 47 seconds. Pretty disconcerting. That's according to new research out of UC Irvine. But really, this isn't our fault, at least not entirely. We can blame technology and the world around us. Attention, it turns out, is not an unlimited resource. You only have so much of it to give. Start paying more attention to what times of the day you seem to be at your mental peak. Try to knock out the more complicated stuff during that time. It's also important to take breaks every so often so you can more easily lock in when you're trying to concentrate. One expert said, even trying to visualize where you want to end your day with everything all wrapped up or with tons left to do, that can act as a real motivator. I'm Dr. Sanjay Gupta, helping you live a better life.
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Hot at 21 this week. We're in this love together. I'm Kid Kelly. What do you get when you get a lot of wind with a lot of squeeze? You get a bagpipe and big country. This band has such a unique sound, people thought, whoa, let me listen. Hot hit 20. 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
12: 20 years ago, the average attention span was about 2.5 minutes. Today, it's just 47 seconds. Pretty disconcerting. That's according to new research out of UC Irvine. But really, this isn't our fault, at least not entirely. We can blame technology and the world around us. Attention, it turns out, is not an unlimited resource. You only have so much of it to give. Start paying more attention to what times of the day you seem to be at your mental peak. Try to knock out the more complicated stuff during that time. It's also important to take breaks every so often so you can more easily lock in when you're trying to concentrate. One expert said, even trying to visualize where you want to end your day with everything all wrapped up or with tons left to do, that can act as a real motivator. I'm Dr. Sanjay Gupta, helping you live a better life.

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Appreciate you being here. 2 hours of 80s hot hits once a week, and you are all caught up. Here's a song by a legendary band that built this hit around friendship, which is why it's a standout this week. 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

hot hits on the weekend of Kid Kelly. Just like the Jackson family, there's the DeBarge family. And one of the members, Chico, his first song with his own name. Chico DeBarge, hot hit 18 this week. Talk to me. My name's Kid Kelly, top 25 hot hits every week. Thank you for listening. This is hot hit number 17. It's a reminder that trends change constantly, but people keep chasing the same dreams. Pop Goes the World by Men Without Hats, hot hit 17.

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7: Making sure your kids get enough sleep. It's one of the most important things you can do for them as a parent, and yet it's often overlooked. Not only does sleep in the early years set the stage for mental and physical health, it also creates the foundation for how one sleeps later in life. That's according to the National Sleep Foundation. Now, that organization recommends 14 to 17 hours a night for newborns, 12 to 15 for infants, 11 to 14 for toddlers, 10 to 13 for preschoolers, and 9 to 11 for school-aged children. 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It helps their body grow, helps their brains learn, helps their mood stay steady. Don't underestimate the importance of a routine. You can even narrate what you're doing step by step to help them along the way. 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

Party Baby. Billy Squire, Hot Hit 15 this week. And me, it's your humble KID Kid Kelly, 80s DJ and proud. Top 25 for the week ending June 13th, my parents' anniversary, 2026. Here's a song that is still rocking arenas. It's loud, it's independent, it's a signature anthem. Hot Hit 14 this week. Patti Smyth on lead, Scandal, The Warrior.

earlier, I played something from the DeBarge family. Now back to the Jackson family. One of the members, Jermaine. Lucky number hot hit 13 this week. Devo's in the mix for some funky stuff. Let me tickle your fancy. I'm Kid Kelly back with hot hits 12 to 1. Next.

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0: 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I'm Kid Kelly. 2 hours once a week, you're all caught up with your 80s hot stuff. 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When in Rome, hot hit 10 this week, The Promise. 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
11: Making sure your kids get enough sleep. It's one of the most important things you can do for them as a parent, and yet it's often overlooked. Not only does sleep in the early years set the stage for mental and physical health, it also creates the foundation for how one sleeps later in life. That's according to the National Sleep Foundation. Now, that organization recommends 14 to 17 hours a night for newborns, 12 to 15 for infants, 11 to 14 for toddlers, 10 to 13 for preschoolers, and 9 to 11 for school-aged children. When it's age appropriate, start by talking to your kids about why sleep is important. It helps their body grow, helps their brains learn, helps their mood stay steady. Don't underestimate the importance of a routine. You can even narrate what you're doing step by step to help them along the way. I'm Dr. Sanjay Gupta, helping

Hey, you, I'm Kid Kelly, and we're getting closer to this week's Hot Hit Number 1 for June 13, 2026. Played this band earlier in the background with Jermaine Jackson. Now they stand alone. They built a career by proving they can be different. Which was the point. Hot Hit 9 this week, Devo, Whip It.

Rockin' America. This is your top 25 hot hits for the week ending June 13, 2026. I am Kid Kelly. Number 8 there, famous guitar riff made by Slash and the band Guns N' Roses, Sweet Child of Mine. These guys you probably are familiar with due to many weddings for many decades. This is not a wedding song. Hot hit Lucky 7 this week, Cool in the Game.

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8: A Better Life with Dr. Sanjay Gupta.
9: Breast cancer is the most common cancer among women in the world. And according to a new study out of the University of Washington School of Medicine, an estimated 3.5 million cases a year are expected by 2050. Now, the good news is we've gotten so much better at screening, earlier detection, and cutting-edge treatments in many countries, including here in the United States. But even here in America, Black women have a death rate from breast cancer that is 40% higher than white women, a disparity that exists despite our world-class treatment infrastructure. So what can you do to lower your risk? Eat less red meat? Try your best to manage your blood sugar and your weight? Exercise is really important. Cut back on drinking, quit smoking. And remember this, you should start getting mammograms. At what age? 40. That's when you should start. I'm Dr. Sanjay Gupta, helping you live a better life.

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These are your top 25 hot hits rocking coast to coast across America every week right here on this amazing radio station. My name's Kid Kelly. 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

0: 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I'm Kid Kelly with Hot Hit 4, Tina Turner, Typical Male. 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

0: 2 this week. Second Best, Making Love Out of Nothing at All, written by Jim Steinman. That's the guy who wrote all the Meatloaf songs. That's Air Supply.
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0: 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This is the song that helped launch the biggest female pop career of the 80s. She's Madonna. Hot Hit 1, Borderline.

is the number one song for the week ending June 13, 2026. Madonna, Borderline. My name's Kid Kelly. See you next week for a fresh new Top 25 Hot Hits Countdown. 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

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This is Kid Kelly, 90s DJ and proud. Love your ears here. 25 top hot hits for the week ending June 13th, my parents' wedding day in 2026. Here's a tune produced by the hip-hop group Naughty by Nature, and the sample you're hearing is Haven't Heard of You by Patrice Russian. Hot hit 22 this week, Jeanne Groove Thing. Well,

your ears to 90s hot hit after 90s hot hit here on the weekend on Kid Kelly. There you go, Hot Hit 21, the Stereo MCs. 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It ain't easy, but somebody's got to do it. Written by one of the legendary 80s bands, The Hooters, Eric Bazilian, here's a song that peaked at number 4. 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
18: Colleague of mine was telling me the other day about how their Instagram feed is filled with videos, most of them kind of funny, about how grandparents and friends tend to bulldoze new parents out of the way to get to see their baby. As a dad of three daughters, I know how life really does become all about them the moment those kids are born. But I also know parents are still people, too, who need their own attention beyond being mom or dad. And moms, in particular in those early years, can feel especially invisible in the eyes of other people. So what can you do to stop contributing to what is known as maternal invisibility? Women we spoke to said these two things were the most helpful. When people stopped to ask how they could best support them, number one, or when they took the initiative to handle certain tasks that obviously needed to be done. I'm Dr. Sanjay Gupta, helping you live a better life.
19: 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My name's Kid Kelly. 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This artist, Sheryl Crow, partially wrote the song, and she said it was inspired in part by frustrations with traditional ideas of masculinity. 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
11: Ask your doctor about getting a chest x-ray or a CT scan. 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And then, unexpectedly.

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5: 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These are your top 25 hot hits for the week ending June 13th, 2026. With Martha Wash on the lead vocals, here's the Italian house music group Black Box. 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

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Sean Colvin, Sonny Came Home. This is Kid Kelly. Your top 25 for the week ending June 13, 2026. Critics and DJs say this song is the greatest house record ever made. 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

0: 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Number 10, Smash Mouth. 11, The Verve. 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And 16, Black Box, Fantasy. This is Kid Kelly. You just heard a bit of your top 25 hot hits for the week ending June 13th, 2026. And we're back with number 9 to number 1. 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
0: 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Here it comes. Backtrack USA. Hey there, it's Kid Kelly. Welcome back. Top 25 hot hits for the week ending June 13th, 2026. My parents' anniversary. Happy, happy day. Here we go into the top 9 for this week. This song is so big in so many ways, it's dynamic, including the ASPCA advertisements. Hot hit 9, Sarah McLachlan, Angel.

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This is Kid Kelly, Top 25 for the week ending June 13th, 2026. Thank you for listening. This trio spun off from New Edition and made this New Jack Swing anthem that ended up becoming one of today's big old party tracks. Belle Biv DeVoe, BBD,

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0: 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Not when it's misinterpreted as, which is a bar anthem, which is pretty cool too. 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
0: Welcome back. Kid Kelly here. Down to the top three or 25 for the week ending June 13th, 2026. On the same label I referenced earlier, Maverick, here's another 90s rock artist that Madonna helped bring forward. Co-written by producer Glenn Ballard and Alanis Morissette, here's Hot Hit number 3, You Learn.

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Janet Jackson wrote it and produced it, along with longtime collaborators Jimmy Jam and Terry Lewis. Hot hit number two this week, Ms. Jackson, If You're Nasty, Runaway. This is Kid Kelly. We're up to the number one hot hit. And how did we get here? Each week, your top 25 hot hits are comprised from national airplay, satellite airplay, FM airplay, Facebook videos, TikTok videos, ah, blah, blah, blah, on and on. But it's fun. What a way to make a living. Here we go with hot hit number one. She and her band are considered to be one of the defining acoustic pop artists of the 90s. She might have even started that whole coffee house acoustic rock craze vibe thing. Hot hit number one, Lisa Loeb, Nine Stories.

0: There it is, hot hit number one this week. Lisa Loeb, Nine Stories, Stay. 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Next week, a new fresh hot top 25 countdown. I'm Kid Kelly, thanking you for listening. Thanks for being true. 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
5: A better life with Dr. Sanjay Gupta.
6: How often do you stop to wonder whether you should share something that's revealing, maybe even embarrassing, with a partner, a friend, or even your boss? In her new book called Revealing, The Underrated Power of Oversharing, behavioral scientist Leslie John says doing just that can help you deepen relationships that are vital to your life. We need people to trust us in order to get things like love, friendship, and career success. That's what she told us. When you make yourself vulnerable by revealing something sensitive, it does make other people trust you. In turn, when you ask someone to reveal something about themselves, showing that interest will generally lead someone to like you more. Why? Because people like to be asked about themselves, she says. It also signals that they are discriminating and choosy, but in a good way. I'm Dr. Sanjay Gupta, helping you live a better life.
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4: Thank you. Thanks for having me.
3: Yes, I have not had the honor to interview this nonprofit yet, so I'm really excited for you to share with everyone listening exactly what does the Emergency Incident Support do for our community?
4: I love to talk about that. We provide on-scene support to mainly the fire department throughout the county of El Paso County. And we go on scene for large fires, say, for example, a large house or barn fire, or even a large field of grass fire, say, several thousand acres. And we go on scene with the firefighters, and because they're there for an extended period of time, we provide them with support, such as meals. And it turns out that firefighters burn tremendous amount of calories. They're working quickly with heavy equipment, sometimes in the heat, sometimes in the very cold, and they need meals when they're on scene fighting a fire for many hours. They need meals, and most importantly, they need water. And so we bring food right to them. We set up an area where they can step away from the fire and quickly get the meals that they need. And we know what they love. For example, Sloppy Joes. If we show up with Sloppy Joes, it just seems to give them the energy and the calories they need to continue fighting the fire. And of course, the most important thing is water. They need to drink a lot of water. In addition, they may need certain supplies. For example, if this is during the night and they're at a remote location where there's no lighting, we have a generator and lights that we can help them by lighting up the scene for them. And many of the fires and incidents do happen at night. Another example would be when it's very cold out, below freezing, we can set up a portable shelter with a heater so that they can step away from the fire and get warm. So these are some of the things that we do on scene for the fire department. And we do other things when we're asked to also. For example, search and rescue. If they're looking for a lost child or a lost person, they may be out 24 hours, and they'll call us to bring in that kind of soup for them. So those are examples of what we do throughout the county, and we do this 24 hours, or we're available 24 hours a day, 7 days a week. They know that they can call us anytime.
3: Absolutely wonderful, Mary. I am so glad to feature you today. My husband was a wildland firefighter, and he was on the Pikes Peak hotshot team for a while, and I definitely understand how important it is to set up some kind of home base for our heroes out there fighting. And what a wonderful nonprofit to help out our community. Mary, you're a superhero yourself.
4: Well, we have a great group of volunteers. We're an all-volunteer organization, and the public does not see us. So we are behind the scenes, but dedicated to serving our community. And we have all kinds of people. We have retired military, teachers, nurses, combat pilot, just anyone who wants to give back to their community.
3: And I see that the emergency incident support, this nonprofit, survives on donations. So for everyone that's listening today, how can we help? Do you need more volunteers? Obviously donations. And where do we donate?
4: Oh, thank you for asking. We need more volunteers and we need more donations because we're 100% dependent on donations and grants. So when we go out to these fires, we're supported by the funds that we raise from grants and donations. So let me give you some resources. Our website is epceis.org, and our Facebook page is EPCEIS. And if you would like to reach one of us, I'll give you Dennis's phone number. He's our president. His phone number is 719-425-8217. And we would love to have volunteers, and any donations are more than welcome.
3: Absolutely. It's so important that we're out supporting those that are stopping the fire, or like you said, a search and rescue, just to keep them going, because you would definitely want that if it was your house under threat or your family missing. So, Mary, I see on the website that you also have quick response squad vehicles, and they come with ice, bottled water, Gatorade, coffee makers, tea, hot chocolate, cappuccino, jerky. So is there a way just to donate food if you're not able to donate time?
4: Yes, you can contact us at our website or our phone number, and we'll be happy to take donations and supplies. And we do have, you described it so well, we have a van and we are self-contained. We can go anywhere. We can cook meals. We can provide erect a shelter. We can provide heating and lighting out of our one of our two vehicles. And we do other things when we're asked to. For example, if a fire department, which they do, they run summer camps to train junior firefighters, and they'll ask us to come and help them with special events like that. So especially in remote areas, because we're self-contained and we can cook food, we can provide electricity where there's none. So the fire department and search and rescue, they know that we can do this. So we get those kind of phone calls, and we're more than happy to support any organization in our community that needs us.
3: Oh, this is wonderful. Mary, thank you so much for joining us on Our Town. Everyone needs to follow Emergency Incident Support. Find them on Facebook or on the website epceis.org. Mary, thank you so much, and we appreciate all you do.
4: And thank you very much.
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3: Joining me on Our Town today, I have Dr. Swathi. Welcome to Our Town.
5: Thank you so much for having me.
3: Yes, I was really excited when your PR team reached out and said we had something really cool to cover today. We don't always talk about our energy levels or how your body is putting out energy in a science manner, but wanted you to come on and share. So when we hear people talk about good vibes, is there an actual science behind that?
5: Yeah, absolutely. So vibe, everyday language for energy frequencies. So if we think about it, everything, whether that's like you, me, your phone or even your morning coffee, all of these things emit measurable vibrations, and science can capture them with tools like spectroscopy. So I guess to make the answer short, yes, there is science behind it.
3: There is science behind it. I actually have in my third level of the house, I have a sign that says good vibes only. So this is very fitting that you're on Our Town today. It's important, you know, even if life is hard, sometimes you have to just suck it up and be positive. Are there signs that your energy field is off?
5: Yeah, so your energy field may be off if you feel like, you know, you're drained no matter how much you're resting or sleeping, or maybe you're getting sick more often, or you might even be noticing mood swings that you can't explain.
3: That makes a lot of sense. It's not just menopause, friends. So what are some everyday things that throw our energy out of sync?
5: Yeah, there are so many possible things. So one of them is stress, especially if we have ongoing stress that we're not addressing. The next is a lack of sleep. The next one is too much screen time, or even staying indoors too long, which I know can be tough sometimes, but even just that little bit can really help. And the other thing is surrounding yourself with negative people.
3: Oh, these are good. I'm writing them all down. And you know, in Colorado, it's a lot chillier in the winter. We did get really lucky November, December. We had record-breaking heat. It was so wonderful. We were able to spend Christmas Day outside.
5: Amazing.
3: Yeah, it was blissful. And then, of course, in came the snow, which helps prevent the fires. So we're still appreciative of, but less outdoor time. Tell us more about energy wellness. Is there an official name for this approach? And where can people learn more about it?
5: Yeah, so actually there's an emerging field called quantum Ayurveda. So if you've heard of Ayurveda before, you know, traditional Ayurveda focuses on herbs, diet, and lifestyle to balance the body. But quantum Ayurveda actually takes that foundation and adds a modern twist. And it really talks to, you know, how can we measure the energy frequencies of plants and match them to our body's own energetic patterns. And one leader in the space is called Green Space Herbs, and they're the ones who actually put the name to quantum Ayurveda, and they're pioneering research to make it more widely accessible. So they're currently dedicating a lot of time to research and development to ensure that, you know, these products are really going to work best for people. And if you want to find out more information, their products have officially launched in the US, which is amazing. So you can check out information at greenspaceherbs.com.
3: Wonderful. And my mom is an herbalist. I grew up in Northern California, Napa, Sonoma, and it was El Natural in our household. Yes, we did use deodorant. Somebody asked me that. They're like, when you say El Natural, I'm like, yeah, of course you can try to do less chemicals, but it doesn't mean you have to be a weirdo and not use anything. I always joke and said, instead of root beer, we got sarsaparilla that she made. So that was always great. Perfect website where people can learn more about the herbs. I'm a huge believer. And then what are some practical everyday ways to retune your body's energy?
5: So you can actually influence your energy field daily with a number of simple habits that cost nothing. So first, there's movement. So thinking about like regular stretching or yoga, or even starting with a walk around the block to release stuck energy. And I know, as you mentioned, this time of year in Colorado is a little on the chillier side. Sometimes it's just walking on the treadmill for me. Sometimes it's, you know, walking around my apartment or my house just to get my steps in. So just a little bit of movement goes a long way. And I always say, like, especially if you're not doing movement yet, just start off with 5 minutes, then you can up it to 10 minutes, and slowly but surely, then you'll have it as a part of your routine. So that's the first one. The next one is slow, deep breathing, and that can really help to reset your nervous system. The reason I bring this up is because I feel like we have so much stress in our lives, and there's so many things that are, you know, going on day to day. But when I think about slow breathing, I don't think about some complex, you know, meditation or like breath work session where you're going out of your way or you have like a nook in your house devoted to it. I'm thinking more of like these moments throughout the day that we can really incorporate breathing. So for example, like we might be stuck at a red light, or we might be between two Zoom meetings, you know, and we have those 3 minutes or 2 minutes in between, or we're waiting to check out at the grocery store. There's so many of these little moments that we can take advantage of and just do some slow, deep deep breathing, and that can really help the way that you're feeling. So those are two that I think are great. So breathing and movement. The next one is sound. So how do we incorporate singing or humming or even chanting to really, you know, have that vibration go throughout your body, and that vibration then influences your energy. Again, that could be like singing for fun. That could be going to karaoke with your friends. That could be just humming as you're doing the dishes, right? So it could be really, really simple, but it also could be really fun. And the last one is sunlight exposure. So sunlight exposure has been documented and researched for many, many years to show how, you know, vitamin D can actually recharge your body's natural rhythm. So I know, again, this time of year, there's not a bunch of sunlight as much as there is in other times of the year. But, you know, you could consider things like a UV lamp inside your house, or even taking a vitamin D supplement.
3: Oh, yes. And that is hugely recommended here in Colorado. People think, oh, well, I get vitamin D from the sun, but it's, you need the vitamin D to help absorb the calcium. And here at the high altitude, depending on where you're listening from, it's shortness of breath. And even doing those, like you said, in between a Zoom meeting, taking those deep breaths, absolutely wonderful recommendations. I love this. And so why do some people swear by supplements or eating healthy while others feel no change? And could this be connected to your body's energy wellness?
5: Yeah, so supplements, you know, in and of themselves are not bad. They shouldn't be the enemy, but it's really thinking about what's going to be beneficial to your body. And a lot of it comes down to awareness. So I would suggest start paying attention to how you feel before and after you take them, and notice where your energy is throughout the day. I mean, so much of like our energy can be regulated through some of the strategies I talked about, but also incorporating supplements where after you take them, you actually are feeling better. So it's more of like, you know, how are you going throughout your day, and how do you feel throughout the day when you take these different supplements? And do you actually feel like you're getting the beneficial impact you're looking for?
3: And can you give a real life example of how aligning energy with herbs or supplements improves results?
5: Yeah. So imagine you're taking ashwagandha, which is a very popular Ayurvedic herb for stress, and you're just feeling really burnt out. So at Green Space Herbs, they start by mapping the natural frequency of patterns in both the human body and the herb. And then in their acoustic lab and their R&D team, they go through and they tune the herb so that its frequency matches the body's stress pattern. So it's like syncing two instruments so that they can play in harmony. And then they lock in that frequency into the ingredient. So once that, you know, optimized ingredient is in your body, it can actually help lower what's called oxidative stress. So really what that is chronic inflammation, so that we can actually have the herb have more benefit than it would otherwise.
3: Ooh, and I'm a huge fan of ashwagandha. So you had me nodding my head on that one. So what are you most excited about with energy-based wellness, and what's the future?
5: I think we're heading towards what I like to refer to as frequency-first health. So we're going to be talking not only about our blood work, but we're also going to be talking about our energy and how we can find the right products that can help tune our energy. So whether it's, you know, the strategies that we talked about earlier, movement, breathing, sound, sunlight exposure, what can we add on to some of those lifestyle practices? And I think companies like Green Space Herbs are doing an amazing job to dedicating so much time, effort, and energy into research and bringing quantum Ayurveda to people. So if you want to find out more information about this kind of energy first approach, definitely go to greenspaceherbs.com.
3: Wonderful. And then follow Dr. Swathi on LinkedIn and anywhere she is at, because you are amazing.
5: Oh, thank you so much. Yes. So, and thank you so much for having me.
2: 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Here's more of Our Town with Sarada Connors.
3: Jonathan is joining us on Our Town. We are going to be talking about the Culture Office of the Pikes Peak Region and the Peak Radar Annual Events Guide. Welcome to Our Town, Jonathan.
6: Thanks, Sarada. Happy to be here with you.
3: I'm really excited to feature you. I know oftentimes people, they get really upset when they've missed an event and they find out the next day on social media when everybody's tagging all the pictures of how much fun they had. So this is why the Cultural Office of the Pikes Peak Region, also known as COPPER, exists, so that we never miss an event. event. So tell us about this incredible nonprofit.
6: Yeah, Peak Radar is a program of the Cultural Office to kind of connect it for folks. And the job of the Cultural Office is really to advocate and support the arts and culture sector here in the Pikes Peak region. Peak Radar is a big part of that. It's our biggest audience development tool that we have for arts and culture. And Peak Radar covers El Paso, Teller, and Fremont counties. And one of the big questions that Peak Radar answers for folks is, what is there to do this weekend? And one of the antidotes that we try to be is, man, I missed that event. I wish I had known. Well, Peak Radar is how you know.
3: That's right. I've known about Peak Radar forever, and I absolutely love it. Tell us where people can find the events online or on your socials.
6: Yeah, at Peak Radar across pretty much every social media platform is a great way to follow along. And then peakradar.com is the website. And you can also sign up for our weekly e-blasts there, which is a great non-invasive, I describe it, way to stay connected to what's happening. And on peakradar.com, you can search not only by event category, which there are 9 different categories on there, but you can also search by date range and specific venues. If you know you have friends and family coming into town on a particular weekend, you can plan ahead with all the things that you can find on Peak Radar that way.
3: That is such a great idea, John. Jonathan, you know, I'm not even that smart to really think about planning ahead. You know, you've got family coming in town in August. You can go and see all the great events. And tell us about the America 250 Colorado 150 guide.
6: Sarada, I would also add, you can also search for tomorrow events if you're that kind of planner as well. you can make that happen too. But yeah, America 250 Colorado 150 is the big celebration this year to celebrate both obviously the United States and the state of Colorado. And Peak Radar is the home for all of the local events that will be celebrating those anniversaries. So whether they are brand new events that have been created specifically for the celebration, or events that have existed that are amending or changing or adding on to help celebrate those dual anniversaries that are happening. Peak Radar has a dedicated guide under the guide section that has all of the local events that are going to fall under that category. And so it's a great, easy way to see what's going on that's connected to that anniversary. They'll run, of course, through the end of the year.
3: That is fantastic. And I am a huge fan of live music. Like, I live for live music. And I know in the summer, a lot of different venues have live music, but I also look for live music all year long. So tell us about your free outdoor summer concert guide.
6: Yeah, that's a great guide, Sarada, because it pairs 3 things that Coloradans and folks in the Pikes Peak region love: being outside, listening to music, and having that be free. And so, it's one of the strongest parts of our arts and culture ecosystem, the outdoor summer concerts. Basically, throughout the summer, if there's a park in your neighborhood, there's likely live music in it. If it's any weeknight or weekend, you will be able to find a park or a plaza that has live music. And so that guide, again, specifically breaks down all of those opportunities, and you can see what's happening in your neighborhood. That's the great thing about outdoor live music, is that it can take place anywhere in the region. And we have a great live music scene that is really, again, showcased in the summer.
3: People really need to use these guides more often. Now, is there a charge for the businesses to list their events? Say I'm 1129 Spirits and Eatery, just giving a shout out to one of my favorites down in Pueblo, and they're having live music. Do they email you, or how does this work for the business to actually get listed?
6: Sure, that's a great question. So Peak Radar is not membership based. You don't have to be a member of the Cultural Office or anything like that to participate. There's about 3,000 events every year on peakradar.com, which is a lot to handle. It illustrates also everything that's happening. But we rely on event producers and promoters and marketers to submit their information to us. There's an event form that they fill out on peakradar.com, which is free. It's all the information they already have, right? Date and time, good photo, those sorts of things. It's all submitted to us so that we can then take it and run and market it in the ways that Peak Radar is strongest. But there's also a FAQ page, a frequently asked questions page on Peak Radar that goes over how to do all of this, what other levers that we have that folks can pull to help support their work. I will say, as a program of the Cultural Office, Peak Radar, the eligibility is El Paso, Teller, and Fremont counties. So unfortunately, your Pueblo example is just outside of the service area for us. But, other than that, there are very few barriers to promoting your event.
3: See, that's good to know. So if you're in the areas you mentioned, then you would qualify. But if you're in the outskirts or in a different county, then it's a no-go ski. So that is wonderful to know. And then I also wanted you to touch on the gallery guide, because I know there's so many different guides, and I really wanted you to explain as many as you can, because everyone that's listening has different tastes and desires. So let's hear about your gallery guide.
6: Yeah, we have all these guides in part to make those 3,000 events palatable, right? and to make sure that there's a way that we can break it down for folks that they don't feel overwhelmed with all of the choices. And the gallery guide is a great year-round one that we keep up to date. There's over 60 galleries in the Pikes Peak region, again, in that three county area, which that number surprises people, first of all. These are small businesses. These are local artists that are promoting and presenting their work, many of which are, you know, in your neighborhood and nearby to you. It's a great way to orient yourself to the visual art scene just by perusing the gallery guide, which is organized by region, so you can kind of see what lives where. It's also a great primer for First Friday, which the art walks in downtown Colorado Springs, Old Colorado City, and Manitou. And that's a great way to orient yourself to the arts community writ large. It's a low stress, high fun, you know, evening out in the town sort of situation. And the gallery guide is great at both illustrating what you can do on a Saturday and what you might want to purchase, but also what a fun First Friday night out with friends and family.
3: And Jonathan, tell us, as the program manager in culture promotion and tourism director at the Culture Office of the Pikes Peak Region, also known as peakradar.com, what is your absolute favorite event of the year out of all these 3,000 plus events?
6: Oh man, Sarada, this is like asking me to pick my favorite child. This is a tough question. I'm partial to the Colorado Springs Western Street Breakfast, a big annual event that takes place in downtown Colorado Springs. It'll be June 17th this year. And it's a great celebration of our Western heritage. You got to get up early. I did say breakfast. So about 5 to 9, but you can get breakfast and live music and have a great experience to sort of kick off the summer Western season. So that's a great one for me. But again, there's a guide for that on Peak Radar. We have an annual events guide, which spotlights about 40 of sort of the must-do annual events, the big ones that, to go back to your earlier point, people are bummed when they miss out on or have not been to. And there's a lot, even if you have lived in the region for a while, that might surprise you. So, you know, having Peak Radar as one of the programs of the Cultural Office alongside, you know, work in creative economy and education and all the other things that the office does, a great way for me to stay connected and to help showcase this stuff for your listeners.
3: Absolutely wonderful. Growing economic vitality of Colorado Springs through cultural tourism. You are killing it over there. Is there anything else you wanted the listeners to know?
6: You know, I would say, Sarada, that it's tough to break out of our habits and go do new things. And all it can take sometimes is just an invitation from a friend or a family member, and you're more likely to try something new. So if you see something on Peak Radar or have always been curious about a part of our arts community, give it a go and invite someone else to come along with you. Because you might be surprised at the fun and depth of what you experience.
3: Absolutely. There's so much fun here in Colorado Springs and beyond. So thank you, Jonathan, for joining us on Our Town.
6: You bet, Sarada. Thanks for having me.
2: Thanks for spending time with different influential voices from across Colorado. For more information about these events and guests, find us on Facebook at Our Town COS. We'll be back next week for another edition of Our Town with Sarada Connors.
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Good morning. I'm Coyote. How's your Sunday so far? Hanging in there? Got a lot going on today. Certainly a chance of some scattered showers as well. We'll get into that with KKTV and the weather update crew. Right now, Michael Jackson keeps the music variety going nonstop with Black or White's 92.9 Peak FM.

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11: How often do you stop to wonder whether you should share something that's revealing, maybe even embarrassing, with a partner, a friend, or even your boss? In her new book called Revealing, The Underrated Power of Oversharing, behavioral scientist Leslie John says doing just that can help you deepen relationships that are vital to your life. We need people to trust us in order to get things like love, friendship, and career success. That's what she told us. When you make yourself vulnerable by revealing something sensitive, it does make other people trust you. In turn, when you ask someone to reveal something about themselves, showing that interest will generally lead someone to like you more. Why? Because people like to be asked about themselves, she says. It also signals that they are discriminating and choosy, but in a good way. I'm Dr. Sanjay Gupta, helping you live a better life.
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Hi there, I'm Coyote. So downtown Colorado Springs today, we'll have the Pride Parade and Festival going on. It was started yesterday and continues into today. So if you see all the action downtown, that's what's going on. 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

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Here she is with the fate of Ophelia, 92.9 Peak FM.

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0: Ace of Base and Don't Turn Around at 92.9 Peak FM. Good morning, I'm Coyote. Hoping your Sunday is great. I have got a ton of music to keep us going. Ed Sheeran's one I got in mind for you with Eyes Closed, and we have tons of Ed Sheeran tickets for you. That's right. We've saved some Peak invites to the show. Peak listener Angie won a pair of tickets to see Ed with a two-night stay at Gaylord Rockies Resort for that 4th of July at Mile High. You could be on your way to see Ed Sheeran as well. 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
11: Making sure your kids get enough sleep. It's one of the most important things you can do for them as a parent, and yet it's often overlooked. Not only does sleep in the early years set the stage for mental and physical health, it also creates the foundation for how one sleeps later in life. That's according to the National Sleep Foundation. Now, that organization recommends 14 to 17 hours a night for newborns, 12 to 15 for infants, 11 to 14 for toddlers, 10 to 13 for preschoolers, and 9 to 11 for school-aged children. When it's age appropriate, start by talking to your kids about why sleep is important. It helps their body grow, helps their brains learn, helps their mood stay steady. Don't underestimate the importance of a routine. You can even narrate what you're doing step by step to help them along the way. I'm Dr. Sanjay Gupta, helping you live a better life.
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14: For your Sunday, we're starting off cool and warming up into the 60s and low 70s for many across southern Colorado. So a much cooler afternoon compared to what we've seen the last couple of days, with showers and storms for some too. With your KKTV 11 Alert Weather, I'm meteorologist Josephine Sage.
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1: 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We've got you on at Peterson. Thanks for keeping us going every day.

0: course, Shaboozy and everybody at the bar getting tipsy at 92.9 Peak FM. Hello there, I'm Coyote. How's your day so far? Doing okay? Hanging in there? I have got a ton of music to keep us going. I mean, it's Sunday. We got Pride Fest going on downtown today. Got a lot happening with the weather. A pretty decent chance at some rain later on. We'll get into that with KKTV and the Weather Update crew. 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
9: How often do you stop to wonder whether you should share something that's revealing, maybe even embarrassing, with a partner, a friend, or even your boss? In her new book called Revealing, The Underrated Power of Oversharing, behavioral scientist Leslie John says doing just that can help you deepen relationships that are vital to your life. We need people to trust us in order to get things like love, friendship, and career success. That's what she told us. When you make yourself vulnerable by revealing something sensitive, it does make other people trust you. In turn, when you ask someone to reveal something about themselves, showing that interest will generally lead someone to like you more. Why? Because people like to be asked about themselves, she says. It also signals that they are discriminating and choosy, but in a good way. I'm Dr. Sanjay Gupta, helping you live a better life.
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13: How often do you stop to wonder whether you should share something that's revealing, maybe even embarrassing, with a partner, a friend, or even your boss? In her new book called Revealing, The Underrated Power of Oversharing, behavioral scientist Leslie John says doing just that can help you deepen relationships that are vital to your life. We need people to trust us in order to get things like love, friendship, and career success. That's what she told us. When you make yourself vulnerable by revealing something sensitive, it does make other people trust you. In turn, when you ask someone to reveal something about themselves, showing that interest will generally lead someone to like you more. Why? Because people like to be asked about themselves, she says. It also signals that they are discriminating and choosy, but in a good way. I'm Dr. Sanjay Gupta, helping you live a better life.
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14: For your Sunday, we're starting off cool and warming up into the 60s and low 70s for many across Southern Colorado. So a much cooler afternoon compared to what we've seen the last couple of days, with showers and storms for some too. With your KKTV 11 Alert weather, I'm meteorologist Josephine Sage.
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Here she comes. She is a performer, and she says that she loves to perform still to this day for family members, too, especially her little cousins. Here's Miley and Flowers, 92.9 PGFM. We were good.

0: course, it is Mariah Carey. There's Always Be My Baby at 92.9 Peak FM. Hello there, I'm Coyote. Did you know that we have a chance for you and your bestie to head to Palm Springs for Dancing with the Stars Con? Now, we're going to throw in the airfare, the hotel, and passes to the event where you could actually meet pro dancers and celebs from the show. 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Just look for the Dancing with the Stars Con. 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Harry Styles, As It Was, that hot and cold, Miss Katy Perry, and more start in minutes on 929 Peak FM.
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17: A better life with Dr. Sanjay Gupta.
18: Breast cancer is the most common cancer among women in the world. And according to a new study out of the University of Washington School of Medicine, an estimated 3.5 million cases a year are expected by 2050. Now, the good news is we've gotten so much better at screening, earlier detection, and cutting-edge treatments in many countries, including here in the United States. But even here in America, black women have a death rate from breast cancer that is 40% higher than white women, a disparity that exists despite our world-class treatment infrastructure. So what can you do to lower your risk? Eat less red meat? Try your best to manage your blood sugar and your weight? Exercise is really important. Cut back on drinking, quit smoking. And remember this, you should start getting mammograms. At what age? 40. That's when you should start. I'm Dr. Sanjay Gupta, helping you live a better life.
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25: For your Sunday, we're starting off cool and warming up into the 60s and low 70s for many across Southern Colorado. So a much cooler afternoon compared to what we've seen the last couple of days, with showers and storms for some too. With your KKTV 11 Alert weather, I'm meteorologist Josephine Sage.
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Good morning. I'm Coyote. So Jeremy sent me a text and he said, "Hey Coyote, my wife really loves that song. She's a maniac. Would you please play that for her this morning at some point?" And I'm going to get to it right now for her. Her name is Lisa and she lives in Black Forest. Thank you for having us on. And thank you, Jeremy, for letting me know Lisa's listening. Here you go. 92.9 Peak FM.

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0: Sia and Unstoppable today at 92.9 Peak FM. Good morning. I'm Coyote. Hoping your day is going great. It's Sunday. We have Pride going on downtown Colorado Springs today. So that Pride Fest is what's, got a lot of people out there. And if you're going to be in the downtown area, just kind of watch yourself as you travel through. And if you're going to Pride Fest, enjoy. We'll get into the weather and see how that's going to be with KKTV and the weather update crew in just a little while. And I have got a ton of music to keep you and I going. Tracy Chapman, Give Me One Reason. Take Me Home Tonight, Eddie Money in there. And this is only going to get things started. 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
12: Making sure your kids get enough sleep. It's one of the most important things you can do for them as a parent, and yet it's often overlooked. Not only does sleep in the early years set the stage for mental and physical health, it also creates the foundation for how one sleeps later in life. That's according to the National Sleep Foundation. Now, that organization recommends 14 to 17 hours a night for newborns, 12 to 15 for infants, 11 to 14 for toddlers, 10 to 13 for preschoolers, and 9 to 11 for school-aged children. When it's age appropriate, start by talking to your kids about why sleep is important. It helps their body grow, helps their brains learn, helps their mood stay steady. Don't underestimate the importance of a routine. You can even narrate what you're doing step by step to help them along the way. I'm Dr. Sanjay Gupta, helping you live a better life.
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17: If you are struggling with substance abuse, alcohol, pills, whatever it may be, first of all, it's nothing to be ashamed of. We know addiction is a brain disease, and we also know getting into recovery can be tough. Also, in case this helps, I want to tell you about a new study at a Harvard School of Public Health, which found that spiritual belief, the idea of a steady religious practice, had a protective effect from addiction. Experts we talked to told us there were probably a few reasons why this might be the case. Number one, excessive drug and alcohol use would not be the norm in a religious community, and people want to fit in. Two, a belief in a higher power provides people with hope and solace, great foils for addiction. And three, and I think there's some merit to this, regular attendance in a faith community also provides connection. Just like in AA, camaraderie and social support is often what you need. I'm Dr. Sanjay Gupta, helping you live a better life.
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21: For your Sunday, we're starting off cool and warming up into the 60s and low 70s for many across southern Colorado. So a much cooler afternoon compared to what we've seen the last couple of days, with showers and storms for some too. With your KKTV 11 Alert weather, I'm meteorologist Josephine Sage.

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13: A better life with Dr. Sanjay Gupta.
14: Making sure your kids get enough sleep. It's one of the most important things you can do for them as a parent, and yet it's often overlooked. Not only does sleep in the early years set the stage for mental and physical health, it also creates the foundation for how one sleeps later in life. That's according to the National Sleep Foundation. Now, that organization recommends 14 to 17 hours a night for newborns, 12 to 15 for infants, 11 to 14 for toddlers, 10 to 13 for preschoolers, and 9 to 11 for school-aged children. When it's age appropriate, start by talking to your kids about why sleep is important. It helps their body grow, helps their brains learn, helps their mood stay steady. Don't underestimate the importance of a routine. You can even narrate what you're doing step by step to help them along the way. I'm Dr. Sanjay Gupta, helping you live a better life.
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Hello, I'm Coyote. Happy Pride Day for those of celebrating downtown Colorado Springs with the Pride Parade and festival going on there. Watch for people as you drive through that area. I Just Died in Your Arms tonight keeps the music variety going here.

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0: Aerosmith, and there is Crazy at 92.9 Peak FM. Good morning. I'm Coyote as we get ready to go into the afternoon. A chance of some scattered showers today. If you haven't seen any yet, you probably will later today. We'll get into that with KKTV and the Breaking Weather crew. 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You know, it's a week from today. We have this thing called Top Pop. And what you want to do when you get some downtime, I know your day's going to be busy, but when you get some downtime, jump over to 929peakfm.com. 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Dad could get an extra $5,000. I'm sure he'd be very appreciative. The Weeknd and Blinding Lights, Michael Jackson and Beat It, going to kick off a very long set for you. 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
12: A better life with Dr. Sanjay Gupta.
13: Breast cancer is the most common cancer among women in the world. And according to a new study out of the University of Washington School of Medicine, an estimated 3.5 million cases a year are expected by 2050. Now, the good news is we've gotten so much better at screening, earlier detection, and cutting-edge treatments in many countries, including here in the United States. But even here in America, Black women have a death rate from breast cancer that is 40% higher than white women, a disparity that exists despite our world-class treatment infrastructure. So what can you do to lower your risk? Eat less red meat? Try your best to manage your blood sugar and your weight? Exercise is really important. Cut back on drinking, quit smoking. And remember this, you should start getting mammograms. At what age? 40. That's when you should start. I'm Dr. Sanjay Gupta, helping you live a better life.
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7: It's going to be a much cooler and a little bit of a refreshing day today. Highs peaking out across the region into the 60s and 70s, although we do have a chance of some rain and thunderstorms in the afternoon and evening. With your KKTV 11 Alert weather, I'm meteorologist Nick Lalonde.

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She has been all over the place this past weekend in New York City, out dining with her soon-to-be husband. Of course, there's this Toy Story 5 coming out next weekend that you can probably check her out in as well. Of course, I'm talking about Taylor and Fate of Ophelia I just played on 92.9 Peak FM.

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1: 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Good afternoon, I'm Coyote. 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
14: How often do you stop to wonder whether you should share something that's revealing, maybe even embarrassing, with a partner, a friend, or even your boss? In her new book called Revealing, The Underrated Power of Oversharing, behavioral scientist Leslie John says doing just that can help you deepen relationships that are vital to your life. We need people to trust us in order to get things like love, friendship, and career success. That's what she told us. When you make yourself vulnerable by revealing something sensitive, it does make other people trust you. In turn, when you ask someone to reveal something about themselves, showing that interest will generally lead someone to like you more. Why? Because people like to be asked about themselves, she says. It also signals that they are discriminating and choosy, but in a good way. I'm Dr. Sanjay Gupta, helping you live a better life.
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11: 20 years ago, the average attention span was about 2.5 minutes. Today, it's just 47 seconds. Pretty disconcerting. That's according to new research out of UC Irvine. But really, this isn't our fault, at least not entirely. We can blame technology and the world around us. Attention, it turns out, is not an unlimited resource. You only have so much of it to give. Start paying more attention to what times of the day you seem to be at your mental peak. Try to knock out the more complicated stuff during that time. It's also important to take breaks every so often so you can more easily lock in when you're trying to concentrate. One expert said, even trying to visualize where you want to end your day with everything all wrapped up or with tons left to do, that can act as a real motivator. I'm Dr. Sanjay Gupta, helping you live a better life.
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15: It's going to be a much cooler and a little bit of a refreshing day today. Highs peaking out across the region into the 60s and 70s, although we do have a chance of some rain and thunderstorms in the afternoon and evening. With your KKTV 11 Alert weather, I'm meteorologist Nick Lalonde.

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celebrating Flag Day with 92.9 Peak FM. That was John Hosier. It's just too sweet. I think to celebrate Flag Day, you have to watch Sheldon Cooper's Fun with Flags. That could be wrong.

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12: If you are struggling with substance abuse, alcohol, pills, whatever it may be, first of all, it's nothing to be ashamed of. We know addiction is a brain disease, and we also know getting into recovery can be tough. Also, in case this helps, I want to tell you about a new study out of Harvard School of Public Health, which found that spiritual belief, the idea of a steady religious practice, had a protective effect from addiction. Experts we talked to told us there were probably a few reasons why this might be the case. Number one, excessive drug and alcohol use would not be the norm in a religious community, and people want to fit in. Two, a belief in a higher power provides people with hope and solace, great foils for addiction. And three, and I think there's some merit to this, regular attendance in a faith community also provides connection. Just like in AA, camaraderie and social support is often what you need. I'm Dr. Sanjay Gupta, helping you live a better life.
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0: TJ in the Morning is back tomorrow morning and Dancing with the Stars getaway to Palm Springs. 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
14: A better life with Dr. Sanjay Gupta.
15: Have you ever noticed that you mostly breathe through one nostril at a time? Even when you're not sick, even when your allergies aren't bothering you. The body actually switches the dominant nostril as frequently as every 2 hours while we're awake. That's according to Adam Taylor, an anatomy professor at Lancaster University in the UK. This alternating cycle is automatic. It's regulated subconsciously by the hypothalamus in the brain, he said. Your body does this to give each nostril a chance to rest and repair, so they don't get too dried out, which could make it easier for pathogens and inflammation to cause damage. Now, Taylor also said, studies suggest the left nostril may be more dominant, and when the right nostril is dominant, the body is in a more alert or even stressed state. Who knew? Pretty fascinating stuff. I'm Dr. Sanjay Gupta, helping you live a better life.
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16: It's going to be a much cooler and a little bit of a refreshing day today. Highs peaking out across the region in the 60s and 70s, although we do have a chance of some rain and thunderstorms in the afternoon and evening. With your KKTV 11 Alert weather, I'm meteorologist Nick Lalonde.

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0: 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Research says people need over 9 hours per week in exercise minimum. I think researchers moonlight as personal trainers. 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
13: A better life with Dr. Sanjay Gupta.
14: Breast cancer is the most common cancer among women in the world. And according to a new study out of the University of Washington School of Medicine, an estimated 3.5 million cases a year are expected by 2050. Now, the good news is we've gotten so much better at screening, earlier detection, and cutting-edge treatments in many countries, including here in the United States. But even here in America, black women have a death rate from breast cancer that is 40% higher than white women, a disparity that exists despite our world-class treatment infrastructure. So what can you do to lower your risk? Eat less red meat? Try your best to manage your blood sugar and your weight? Exercise is really important. Cut back on drinking, quit smoking. And remember this, you should start getting mammograms. At what age? 40. That's when you should start. I'm Dr. Sanjay Gupta, helping you live a better life.
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Angie gets to go see him, and she gets to stay at Gaylord Rockies Resort. 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
8: 20 years ago, the average attention span was about 2.5 minutes. Today, it's just 47 seconds. Pretty disconcerting. That's according to new research out of UC Irvine. But really, this isn't our fault, at least not entirely. We can blame technology and the world around us. Attention, it turns out, is not an unlimited resource. You only have so much of it to give. Start paying more attention to what times of the day you seem to be at your mental peak. Try to knock out the more complicated stuff during that time. It's also important to take breaks every so often so you can more easily lock in when you're trying to concentrate. One expert said, even trying to visualize where you want to end your day with everything all wrapped up or with tons left to do. That can act as a real motivator. I'm Dr. Sanjay Gupta, helping you live a better life.
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13: 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About 40% of people who entered REM sleep, a stage associated with dreaming, were able to solve the brain teasers the next morning. 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
12: It's going to be a much cooler and a little bit of a refreshing day today. Highs peaking out across the region into the 60s and 70s, although we do have a chance of some rain and thunderstorms in the afternoon and evening. With your KKTV 11 Alert weather, I'm meteorologist Nick Lalonde.
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just might be the most fun album that's come out this year. That is Bruno Mars from his Romantic CD. Do people still buy CDs? I do. But I'm old school. It's 92.9. Peak FM, we got the beat. We got lots of them. 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

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Biggest movie of the year. Do you know what it is? Can you guess? You probably guessed wrong. We'll talk about it soon on 92.9 Peak FM.

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4: We all know how important it is to stay active as we age, especially as we get older. But I've come to realize that for as good as people are about getting their cardio in, a lot of older folks really don't seem to be doing the recommended amount of strength training or even understand why it's so important. It helps you stay functional and therefore independent for as long as possible. Certified strength and conditioning specialist Dana Santis says a great place to start is not with dumbbells or barbells, but with your body weight, which allows you to build strength while also learning how your body moves and where your limitations exist. It also reduces the risk of overwhelming your connective tissue, which adapts more slowly than muscles as we get older. Once you're comfortable, you can dial up that intensity, but do it slowly, do it carefully. I'm Dr. Sanjay Gupta, helping you live a better life.
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0: TJ in the Morning is back tomorrow morning. Steak, cakes, and car washes coming up. We'll let you know the details about that tomorrow as well. And your KKTB 11 Alert weather forecast is next.
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19: Making sure your kids get enough sleep. It's one of the most important things you can do for them as a parent, and yet it's often overlooked. Not only does sleep in the early years set the stage for mental and physical health, it also creates the foundation for how one sleeps later in life. That's according to the National Sleep Foundation. Now, that organization recommends 14 to 17 hours a night for newborns, 12 to 15 for infants, 11 to 14 for toddlers, 10 to 13 for preschoolers, and 9 to 11 for school-aged children. 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Don't underestimate the importance of a routine. You can even narrate what you're doing step by step to help them along the way. I'm Dr. Sanjay Gupta, helping you live a better life.
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20: It's going to be a much cooler and a little bit of a refreshing day today. Highs peaking out across the region into the 60s and 70s, although we do have a chance of some rain and thunderstorms in the afternoon and evening. With your KKTV 11 Alert weather, I'm meteorologist Nick Lalonde.

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17: A better life with Dr. Sanjay Gupta.
18: Breast cancer is the most common cancer among women in the world. And according to a new study out of the University of Washington School of Medicine, an estimated 3.5 million cases a year are expected by 2050. Now, the good news is we've gotten so much better at screening, earlier detection, and cutting-edge treatments in many countries, including here in the United States. But even here in America, black women have a death rate from breast cancer that is 40% higher than white women, a disparity that exists despite our world-class treatment infrastructure. So what can you do to lower your risk? Eat less red meat? 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Exercise is really important. Cut back on drinking, quit smoking. And remember this, you should start getting mammograms. At what age? 40. That's when you should start. I'm Dr. Sanjay Gupta, helping you live a better life.
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10: 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First, persistent coughing, hoarseness, or trouble swallowing. According to the MD Anderson Cancer Center, a constant cough, especially if you're coughing up blood, could be very serious.
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12: Making sure your kids get enough sleep. It's one of the most important things you can do for them as a parent, and yet it's often overlooked. Not only does sleep in the early years set the stage for mental and physical health, it also creates the foundation for how one sleeps later in life. That's according to the National Sleep Foundation. Now, that organization recommends 14 to 17 hours a night for newborns, 12 to 15 for infants, 11 to 14 for toddlers, 10 to 13 for preschoolers, and 9 to 11 for school-aged children. When it's age appropriate, start by talking to your kids about why sleep is important. It helps their body grow, helps their brains learn, helps their mood stay steady. Don't underestimate the importance of a routine. You can even narrate what you're doing step by step to help them along the way. I'm Dr. Sanjay Gupta, helping you live a better life.
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1: going to be a much cooler and a little bit of a refreshing day today. Highs peaking out across the region into the 60s and 70s, although we do have a chance of some rain and thunderstorms in the afternoon and evening. With your KKTV 11 Alert Weather, I'm meteorologist Nick Lalonde.

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Jalapenos, they're so last year. The latest on the TikTok trends. Coming up, it's 92.9

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18: Have you ever noticed that you mostly breathe through one nostril at a time? Even when you're not sick, even when your allergies aren't bothering you. The body actually switches the dominant nostril as frequently as every 2 hours while we're awake. That's according to Adam Taylor, an anatomy professor at Lancaster University in the UK. This alternating cycle is automatic. It's regulated subconsciously by the hypothalamus in the brain, he said. Your body does this to give each nostril a chance to rest and repair so they don't get too dried out, which could make it easier for pathogens and inflammation to cause damage. Now, Taylor also said studies suggest the left nostril may be more dominant, and when the right nostril is dominant, the body is in a more alert or even stressed state. Who knew? Pretty fascinating stuff. I'm Dr. Sanjay Gupta, helping you live a better life.
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Hey.

0: BJ in the Morning is back tomorrow morning starting at 6 a.m. Colorado State Fair is coming up sooner than you think, and the Beach Boys are going to perform. We also have tickets for The Fray. Your KKTV 11 Alert weather forecast, well, that's next.
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4: We've talked a lot about measles over the past year, but mumps has largely flown under the radar, even though it's been making a bit of a comeback as well. That's because fewer people are getting the MMR vaccine, which stands for measles, mumps, and rubella. The vaccine's been around for decades. It is effective. It is safe. What makes mumps outbreaks difficult to contain is that symptoms usually don't appear for 2 to 3 weeks after someone's been exposed. And that can make it hard to pin down where that exposure took place. And someone who is infected can transmit the virus to someone else before they are symptomatic. If you get sick, which could manifest like a run-of-the-mill respiratory virus or the telltale swelling of your cheeks and jaw, all you can really do at that point is to treat the symptoms and also isolate yourself so you don't infect anyone else. I'm Dr. Sanjay Gupta, helping you live a better life.
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15: Are much cooler across Southern Colorado for your Sunday. A few lingering storms are expected tonight before we dry out and into your Monday. Temperatures are expected to warm up with a little more cloud cover. With your KKTV 11 Alert weather, I'm meteorologist Josephine Sage.

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He's the opening act for Ed Sheeran on the 4th of July. 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
1: Hey, it's Kylie listening from Knob Hill. I love all the music you play. Thanks, Peak

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10: Making sure your kids get enough sleep. It's one of the most important things you can do for them as a parent, and yet it's often overlooked. Not only does sleep in the early years set the stage for mental and physical health, it also creates the foundation for how one sleeps later in life. That's according to the National Sleep Foundation. Now, that organization recommends 14 to 17 hours a night for newborns, 12 to 15 for infants, 11 to 14 for toddlers, 10 to 13 for preschoolers, and 9 to 11 for school-aged children. When it's age appropriate, start by talking to your kids about why sleep is important. It helps their body grow, helps their brains learn, helps their mood stay steady. Don't underestimate the importance of a routine. You can even narrate what you're doing step by step to help them along the way. I'm Dr. Sanjay Gupta, helping you live a better life.
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